0: Tecno y Rock, duros de matar.
1: Can't touch this. Can't touch this. 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

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Feel the presence of the aura of the man, none to compare. Lovely's dying for a chance, just to touch your hand or a moment to share. Can't

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Get a look at Malapid on me. Style has never seemed to make some wanna grab and hold and squeeze real tight. Who's gonna be the one to save you from yourself when you wanna take a bite? Please, oh baby, please, you beg, you want, you say, you've got to get some. Caught up in the charm that I laid on thick, and now there's nowhere to run. Just another fish to fit the worm on a hook of my line. Yeah, I keep many females longing for a chance to win my heart with SEX and plenty.